song called Stan. This is a song called Stan. In the end, you still be you.

What we'd like to do, what we would like to do is sing a song together. And you see, what usually happens is you get a group of people that might sing, and for some reasons that are not unknown anymore, they won't do it. Most of us need approval. Most of us need to get approval from our neighbors before we can actually let it all hang down. Mm-hmm. And what is happening here is we're going to try to do a sing-along. Now, a lot of people don't like to do it because they feel that it might be old-fashioned. But you must dig that it is not a fashion in the first place. It is a feeling. And if it was good in the past, it's still good. We would like to sing a song called Higher. And if we could get everybody to join in, we'd appreciate it. Everybody's breathing and can on. Wanna dig the higher, higher now. What I'd like you to do is say higher and throw the peace sign up. It'll do you no harm. Still, again, some people feel that they shouldn't, because there are situations where you need approval to get in on something that could do you some good. Yeah. Now, if you throw the peace sign up and say higher, get everybody to do it. There's a whole lot of people here, and a whole lot of people might not want to do it, because if they can somehow get around it, they feel that there are enough people to make up for it. And on, et cetera, et cetera. Ah. We're going to try higher again. If we get everybody to join it, we'd appreciate it. It'll do you no harm. Wanna dig it higher? Way up on the hill, let's have one.

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2: 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Yeah, yeah.

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But you can't stay 'cause you've been somewhere else. 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

Bashi was the drummer that Coltrane was very close to. John Coltrane, and he has incredible talent, and a lot of musicians love playing with Bashi because he plays with a freeness and his rhythms that leaves it open for improvising. He's an improviser.

Yeah, I mean, he's a very unique musician as far as his approach to the guitar, because you can hear the quality of that soul funk, and you can hear the quality of contemporary classics in his

New York, see, like, I've been in New York at times, man, where it was very hard. I mean, really hard, like, sleeping on the roof, sleeping here, no place to sleep, no food, no trying to make it, playing a place for, just for meals, you know, and things. Different periods like that where it was very hard. After, like, we came to New York with Arnett in 59, and we played for 1.5 years, and the man made very good. The club owner, where he bought another club from, but we were still getting the same pay. And we was trying to better our condition as workers. It was a time when you had to have police cards to play. If you had been in any trouble or anything, they could take your police card away, you know, and it was very hard times, and afterwards it was even harder. And even then, you feel like New York has some kind of a conscience. I mean, you're going to paying all these dues, and there's no place, there was no outlet. And if there was a place where that you would play, it would only last for a little while.

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1: 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I love this station, you dig? I've been waiting to come here and listen to Charles's Groove.

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We want everybody to get more hot. We want you to get more out. We want you to get more.

0: This is Noel Scott, the son of our orchestra, a caballero, Charles Blass. I just want to say that space is a place, and the space is not only outside, but the space is within, between your ears. 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
1: 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And I'm beaming you all the warmth and communication that exists in the meadow, where life is making life, lifing.

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2: 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And I'm beaming you all the warmth and communication that exists in the meadow, where life is making life, lifing.

0: start like that. 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
1: Take 4.

0: little bit, Frankie, no, none of those big pickups, blah, blah, blah, just like, doo-doo, doo-doo, pickups just like that, just not, none of those, doo-doo-doo, you know? Never more than just a doo-doo, doo-doo, okay? 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
1: Take
0: A. Wouldn't it be nice, take A? 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
3: I'm the director, Marshall Allen, the director of the Sun Ra Orchestra. And Space Age is here to stay. No place you can run away. You know, and run to the rock right out of your face, the rock right out your hide and play. So face the music. 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

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And then there's a couple things, you know, that we'll start putting in, but no 2-4 actually at all. Eight. And that was a beautiful bass sound on that D and thing. It was just perfect. Okay, Julius, that's a real kind of a tough thing to swing into, you know? So, you gotta... What can I say? Here we go, from the top. Right. But you gotta get back to that drum, you know? Sounds groovy.

0: please. 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Turn away, you know what I mean? Okay? Can we do a real good one this time?
1: Yeah.
0: One more? Okay, take 18. All the way. Wait a minute, the microphone he turned over there, is it?
2: Which one?
3: Is it on?
2: Who's?
0: The one over the tip, is that on?
2: Yeah.
0: And over the vibes also. All right, let's go.

0: Okay, this will be Sloop John B, take one. Third verse for the guitar, second for the piano. First for the drums. And Tony, this is Jim Woods, baby. Let's have the flutes one more time. Could I hear them? One more. Right there, don't move. All right, let's make it.
1: 13, here's the lucky one.
0: Lucky 14. Here we go. Sloop John.

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Everybody ready on the same position we were? All right, let's count it like this. One, two, one, two.

0: two, one. Here we go.
1: I think we can. Three. What do you think?
2: You want me to go conduct?
0: Yeah, why don't you? All right, here we go.

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I'm Audrey Tang. When you hear the singularity is near, let's always remember the plurality is here.

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1: 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My man Charles Blast is the man. I got receipts. Talk to you in a minute. 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
2: The fisherman, the hook, and the fish. The fisherman is hungry. The fish is also hungry. The fish's hook is his agility in swimming, guided by keen eyesight, armed with razor-like teeth. He relies on speed and concealment in the dark shadows of the deep, seeking food in the shape of smaller creatures, looking much like himself. I wish I could explain to you. I really do. I really do wish I could explain to you this mystery we call music. Music and arabesques, tying knots in the air, the weaving of strands in the sound current, a sacred gift to humanity, and possibly our one and only hope to make peace with one another, to find meaning heart to heart in those moments when we merge, captured in sound vibration. When we flash, leaping from gravity's spell into instantaneous recognition, the knowing over and over again that we are also light and air. We are unbounded love frequencies.

The ancient Rishis charted the universe. They observed that just as the planet circled around the sun, our sun made its cyclic journey around the center of our galaxy. The periodicity of these cycles inhabits the genetic code of all beings. The Rishis observed this and delighted in the congruence of melody and rhythm in cyclic modulation. Meanwhile, Pythagoras of Samos is marveling in the perfection of intervallic relationships with his monochord. Here he demonstrated the perfection, beauty, and symmetry of the harmonic series of overtones that reside above a fundamental sounding tone, and which give all sounds their characteristic timbre and color. Gazing into the bands of the sound current, he isolated the pure and beautiful basic proportions with mathematical ratios of 2:1, 3:2, 5:4, 6:5, 7:4, 9:8, which go on into infinity. Mathematics made evident through sound.